When I walk on by, girls be looking like Debbie Fly. I pick to the beat, walking down the street and my new's a freak, yeah. This is how I roll, animal print pants out control. It's Red Food with the big ass

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